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9: Top stories this hour. Counter-terror police have charged a 36-year-old man after five people were injured in different areas of Edinburgh. Sir Keir Starmer's described Friday night's attacks, which are believed to have targeted Muslims, as absolutely appalling. Our correspondent Phoebe Southworth is following developments.
10: This unfolded at 10 to 9 on Friday night in the Sight Hill area of Edinburgh. Two men were injured and taken to hospital. And then not long after that, three more men were attacked near retailers in the west and north.
9: Investigators are still working out how two trains crashed into each other near Bedford. 100 people were injured in Friday's collision between two East Midlands railway services heading in the same direction towards London. One driver died. Three men have been killed in a fire at a single-storey building in West London. The flames broke out in White City last night, with around 100 firefighters attending. Sir Keir Starmer continues to be pressured to quit as Prime Minister. While he insists he won't walk away, more than 100 of his own MPs want him to stand aside. It follows Andy Burnham's victory in the Makerfield by-election. There were wins for Germany and the Netherlands at the World Cup. Joe Rawson reports from Boston.
11: A statement performance from the Netherlands. A 5-1 win means they're all but through against Graham Potter's Sweden.
12: We're still alive. We still have another game to play. We've still got 3 points.
11: Germany are through after beating Ivory Coast 2-1, while Curaçao drew 1-1 with Ecuador. To England, and defender Dan Byrne has been praising manager Thomas Tuchel.
13: Typically, we do play quite a fast sort of counter-attacking way in England, and I feel like that's probably the play into our strengths.
11: The Three Lions face Ghana here in Boston on Tuesday.
9: And the King will unveil how much he pays in tax. Charles will be the first monarch to do so, with Buckingham Palace saying it's aimed at making royal finances more transparent. From Sky News, I'm Stevie Shillinglaw.

0: just might. It's Bruno Mars and I Just Might on your Sunday morning. So good morning. Cheers for listening. My name's Lee and it's going to be a gorgeous day today. Lots of sunshine, temperatures late 20s, possibly in some places around the area, early 30s, depending where you are, how high you are. So lots of sunny spells this morning and then it's going to be even sunnier this afternoon. Heat warnings are in place. We've got an amber heat warning in place. So just bear that in mind. If you're going out today, hydrate yourself. Plenty of water. Take your sun cream with you. You might need it. And enjoy. Stay safe. Right, music from Avicii and Alanis Morissette soon.
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0: Jess Glynn and All I Am on Sunday Breakfast. Leanne Rimes and Alex Warren on the way soon. I've just made myself a cuppa. Isn't it funny how your mind wanders sometimes? 1 minute, you're making a cup of tea, and the next, you're planning what you'd do if you'd suddenly came into a fortune. Well, speaking of that, we have £750,000 up for grabs on Make Me a Winner, and I'll tell you how it could be yours soon. 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

0: Madcon and Beggin, morning, Lee Dukes here. So Sunday mornings, they really have a pace of their own, don't they? You know, I always feel much more relaxed. The show is much more relaxed on a Sunday morning. So cheers for listening. Some people are up with a list of jobs as long as your arm. Others are still deciding whether to get dressed or if it's even really necessary on a Sunday. So whatever you're up to today, make this job a priority. Whether you're still lying in bed listening on Alexa or you're listening maybe out in the garage, you're out in the back garden this early, make this a priority. 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

0: It's the new song from The Script. There's Man in the Arena on Sunday breakfast morning. Plenty of sunshine around today, so if you've got a day off, make the most of it, but stay hydrated. Plenty of sun cream if you're out and about. If you're working, keep us on. We'll keep you updated and play some big songs. Talking of big songs, Neo and Sonic soon. 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
9: The top stories this hour. Downing Street says Sir Keir Starmer is determined to fight on in spite of reports he could resign tomorrow. The Observer claims the Prime Minister is preparing a timetable for his departure. More than 100 Labour MPs are calling on him to quit. His future was plunged into doubt with Andy Burnham's decisive win in the Makerfield by-election. Sir Keir's former political director is Luke Sullivan.
10: There are some straws in the wind from allies of the Prime Minister that he does recognise the seriousness of his political position.
9: It's the first time ever a British monarch is to publish their personal tax bill. Buckingham Palace says Charles will do so in a bid to boost transparency around royal finances. A 36-year-old man has been charged over a series of attacks in Edinburgh on Friday night, thought to be racially motivated. Five men were injured. Counter-terror police lead the investigation. Three people have died following a fire in West London. Richard Murray reports.
11: London Fire Brigade was called out to New Zealand Way in White City just before seven last night. They rescued three men from a single-storey building, but two had died. The third passed away later in hospital. Around 100 crew members and 15 fire engines put the blaze out. The cause is being investigated.
9: And US Vice President J.D. Vance has landed in Switzerland for negotiations with Iran on the framework for peace. The days-old agreement is facing its biggest test, with Tehran's leaders announcing they've closed the Strait of Hormuz. They're accusing America and Israel of breaching the deal following strikes on Lebanon. US Central Command says traffic is flowing through the key trade route. And in football, Germany are through to the knockout stages of the World Cup after beating Ivory Coast 2-1. The Netherlands all but secured their spot with a 5-1 thrashing of Sweden. England's cricketers are heading for a heavy defeat going into the final day of the second test against New Zealand. The hosts need 281 for victory.
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9: A bright day in the UK and Northern Ireland, with plenty of sunny spells and light winds. Feeling hot and increasingly humid.

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3: 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Way I'm looking at you, whatever. Keep looking at me. 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

0: That's Miles Smith and Stargazing. So morning, cheers for listening. Whatever you're up to this morning, if you stood at the kettle, staring at it, maybe thinking it's going to boil any second, but you haven't switched it on yet. Yeah, that's what I was like this morning. It's a typical Sunday morning for me. Ed Sheeran next.
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0: Drop Dead from Olivia Rodrigo. That's her new song. I will play you some Justin Bieber soon. Before 8 as well, I'm going to stick in some Madonna, all right? And it's a classic 80s. No, it's 90s, I think. It's on the cusp of 80s and 90s. And that's on the way soon. I wonder if you can work out which one that is. Now, Friday's getting closer. I know it's only Sunday, but still, which means it's another huge chance to give away some cash for us. We're giving away £750,000 again on Sunday. And if you haven't entered yet, you can do that right now. Listen very carefully. Make me a
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0: Vogue.
1: Oh, that one sounds good in the sunshine this morning, doesn't it? Madonna and Vogue on Sunday Breakfast. Dukesy here. Morning. Hope you're well. Going to play some Will Smith soon then. That's going to sound good in the sunshine as well. And details soon on how you could be winning £750,000 with us.
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9: The top stories this hour. Pressure is growing on Sir Keir Starmer, with around 100 Labour MPs reportedly wanting the Prime Minister to set out a timetable to step down. It's fueling speculation over potential successors, with all eyes on Andy Burnham following his by-election win in Greater Manchester. Here's former Labour Shadow Chancellor John McDonnell.
10: Eventually, I think Keir Starmer will be persuaded to stand down, and the debate then, the debate about policy, will happen once Andy Burnham gets into government.
9: The King will reveal how much he pays in tax. Charles is the first monarch to do so. Buckingham Palace says it's aimed at making royal finances more transparent. The US Vice President has travelled to Switzerland for talks with Iran, but fears of an initial peace deal to end the war may be under threat. Tehran's leaders say they've closed the Strait of Hormuz, but US Central Command says traffic is flowing through it. Three men have died after a fire broke out in White City near QPR's ground. London Fire Brigade says all three men were rescued from a single-storey building but sadly didn't survive. Our reporter Richard Murray has more.
11: Firefighters and paramedics rushed to help those inside a pavilion on New Zealand Way, but two died at the scene, with the other passing away from injuries in hospital later. Around 100 crew members from across London were involved in tackling the blaze at its height. An investigation into how it started is now underway.
9: And there have been thousands of people at Stonehenge overnight to celebrate the summer solstice. Visitors have travelled from all over to see the sunrise. Wynne Skirts is the curator of Stonehenge English Heritage and says it has again been a success.
12: The atmosphere is just incredible. People have been very peaceful and respectful. And it's reflected in the weather here. You know, you've got the sun rising, these incredible cloud formations. And across the fields around us, there's this low mist that is wrapping around the Bronze Age barrows. And it's just really ethereal.
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9: A bright day in the UK and Northern Ireland, with plenty of sunny spells and light winds. Feeling hot and increasingly humid.
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1: Good morning, Lee here. Sunday breakfast. It's also Father's Day, so happy Father's Day. If you're a dad, granddad, uncle, father figure, happy Father's Day. Hope you have an amazing day. Here's Will Smith getting jiggy with it.

0: Ray and Where Is My Husband on Bridge FM Radio Breakfast. Morning, happy Sunday. Very hot day today, lots of sunshine and temperatures into the late 20s, possibly reaching the 30s. So if you're going out anywhere, expect Porthcawl and Ogmore by Sea to be busy today. But if you're going out anywhere, remember, hydrate yourself, get that water down you, and take some sun cream as well. And there's a heat warning in place for the rest of today, according to the Met Office. 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If you've got a garage and it's bursting at the seams, right, or maybe an attic that's got lots of forgotten junk, and maybe a garden that's just completely out of control. It sounds like my house, this does. 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

0: So weather's looking nice over the next few days. Quite warm today. Lots of sunshine around as well. And that was Kygo, Whitney Houston, and Higher Love, by the way. Gonna play you Maroon 5. Bit of Taylor Swift as well soon. And if you're an Olly Murs fan, stay here. And also a reminder on what you need to do to win yourself £750,000 to start next weekend, Sue.
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0: she is someone I'd love to see live. If you've seen Katy Perry live, I am very, very jealous of you. It's on my bucket list. That's Hot and Cold on your Sunday morning. This is Lee. We'll get a news update for you at 9 next. Music from Alex Warren, bit of Girls Aloud as well soon.
1: At the last Edinburgh Marathon, this runner was desperate to finish in under 4 hours when, next to him, a stranger collapsed. 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Arm in arm. Suddenly, his finishing time just didn't matter anymore. 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
10: The top stories this hour. Downing Street says Keir Starmer is getting on with the job, rejecting reports he could resign tomorrow. The Observer claims the Prime Minister is preparing a timetable for his departure. Sir Keir's former political director is Luke Sullivan.
11: Straws in the wind from allies of the Prime Minister that he does recognise the seriousness of his political position.
10: King Charles will become the first monarch in history to publish his personal tax bill. Buckingham Palace says the move, expected later this week, means transparency around royal finances. US Vice President J.D. Vance is in Switzerland for talks with Iran. Tehran says it has closed the Strait of Hormuz, accusing America and Israel of violating a peace deal. And the Netherlands are on the verge of reaching the World Cup knockout stages after a 5-1 win over Sweden. Japan beat Tunisia 4-0, sending the North Africans out of the tournament. Germany came from behind to beat Ivory Coast 2-1, while Curaçao claimed their first ever World Cup points in a goalless draw with Ecuador.
12: Now for the news across South and West Wales. A group of travellers who set up camp on Lichard playing fields in Bridgend have left the site. Bridgend Council says crews began clearing up within seconds of the last caravan clearing. The council had served a legal direction requiring the site to be cleared. Communities in West Carmarthenshire are being urged to get involved in this year's National Eisteddfod. The festival takes place from August the 1st until the 8th. Residents are being encouraged to volunteer, perform and help decorate the area. Plans to restore part of Tenby Harbour's historic Georgian arches have been approved. The scheme covers 6 of the 17 Paxton arches. New timber doors and repair work will be carried out, with officials saying the project could encourage other owners to follow suit. And a Swansea runner living with a rare autoimmune condition is taking on the Porthcawl 10K. Ella Titley was diagnosed with MOGAD at 17 and says running has become a major part of her recovery. She hopes the race will raise awareness and inspire others.
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12: Any early cloud liftings leave a dry, bright and sunny afternoon. It's warm with highs of 27 Celsius. That's the latest. I'm Josh Tate.
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0: Sunday breakfast and happy Father's Day. If you're a dad, granddad, father figure, have an amazing day today. Right then, let's get this on. Beyonce, the best.

0: breakfast. Very sunny, very warm across Bridgend County today. And temperatures late 20s, early 30s. Keep hydrated. Plenty of water. 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

0: Sam Fender and people watching. That is something I love to do. You know, have you ever sat in a... This might sound really weird, actually. Have you ever sat at a coffee shop window, you know, and just watched the world go by? It's fascinating. Other people are fascinating, aren't they? So, yeah, without looking like a weirdo, if you haven't done it before, try it. Honestly, it's just fascinating. Olivia Rodrigo and Alice DJ on the way next.
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0: Somber and Homewrecker on Bridge FM Radio Breakfast. So someone is going to be celebrating in a big way this Friday afternoon, and it really could be you. 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

0: What a tune. Back to the 90s, Living Joy and Dreamer. And a perfect way to end things for me today. My name's Lee Jukes. I'm back tomorrow on Monday Breakfast. Join us then if you can. Stay here. Next up, it's Matt Hutchinson. And he's got music from Christina Aguilera and some Zara Larsson. After the news update at 10.
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8: The top stories this hour as calls for Keir Starmer to quit continue. The business secretary, Peter Kyle, says the Prime Minister is reflecting on the political realities facing him. More than 100 Labour MPs want a new leader. Former Labour leader Jeremy Corbyn wonders if there'll be a change soon.
9: I just wonder if we're not going to witness a coronation of Andy Burnham in a few days' time.
8: The US Vice President J.D. Vance is in Switzerland for talks with Iran. That's despite the Iranian military saying it has closed the Strait of Hormuz again. It says it's done so over Israel's attacks on Lebanon. King Charles will become the first monarch to publish his personal tax bill. It's expected later this week. Buckingham Palace say the move is to increase transparency when it comes to royal finances. Curaçao have made history by picking up their first ever World Cup points after drawing 0-0 with Ecuador. Also in Group E, Germany came from behind to beat Ivory Coast 2-1.
10: Now for the news across South and West Wales. A group of travellers who set up camp on Lichard playing fields in Bridgend have left the site. Bridgend Council says crews began clearing up within seconds of the last caravan clearing. The council had served a legal direction requiring the site to be cleared. Communities in West Carmarthenshire are being urged to get involved in this year's National Eisteddfod. The festival takes place from August the 1st until the 8th. Residents are being encouraged to volunteer, perform and help decorate the area. Plans to restore part of Tenby Harbour's historic Georgian arches have been approved. The scheme covers 6 of the 17 Paxton arches. New timber doors and repair work will be carried out, with officials saying the project could encourage other owners to follow suit. And a Swansea runner living with a rare autoimmune condition is taking on the Porthcawl 10K. Ella Titley was diagnosed with MOGAD at 17 and says running has become a major part of her recovery. She hopes the race will raise awareness and inspire others.
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10: Any early cloud lifting to leave a dry, bright and sunny afternoon. It's warm with highs of 27 Celsius. That's the latest. I'm Josh Tate.
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12: Good morning, I'm Matt Hutchinson, playing the best music for the weekend. Thank you for listening. I've got Zara Larsson on the way after Christina Aguilera. Bridge

0: It's Bruno Mars, I Just Might, Sunday morning. I'm Matt Hutchinson, playing the best music for the weekend. Thank you for listening. Happy Father's Day if you're celebrating today. It's the longest day of the year and also officially the first day of summer. And, well, over the next few days, we're certainly going to see some summer weather. It's certainly warming up into next week. Ellie Goulding on the way, a song from a movie playing next.
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0: Stuffy with Mercy. She is performing her first gig in 15 years next month. It is a secret gig in London, and she's back with some new music as well, playing the best music for the weekend. Thank you for having us on. The weather's very warm at the moment. Do you keep your chocolate in the fridge, you know, to stop it from melting? Experts say you should, but generally they say you should keep chocolate in the fridge. It's good for the texture. Apparently it tastes better. I wouldn't disagree with that. I'll give you a top tip. In my opinion, chocolate buttons taste so much better in the fridge. If you haven't tried it, give it a try this weekend, preferably before they melt. Ava Max coming up and Taylor Swift playing before 11.
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0: 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On your smart speaker, on the Nation Player, our free app. After 11 this morning, the new song from Alex Warren coming up. Also, got the Kings of Leon on the way. And we'll check on the latest news at 11 next.
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18: The top stories this hour. The business secretary says reports the prime minister could resign tomorrow are just speculation. Peter Kyle says he's seen nothing to suggest they're true. The number of Labour MPs calling for Sir Keir Starmer to quit has topped 100. Here's former Conservative cabinet minister Michael Gove.
19: He will be feeling wrung out, but during the next 24 hours he will realise, if he hasn't already, there is no future for him.
18: US and Iranian officials are in Switzerland ahead of talks aimed at preserving a fragile peace deal. Meanwhile, the Iranian military claimed to have closed the Strait of Hormuz again over Israeli attacks on Lebanon. King Charles will become the first monarch in history to publish his personal tax bill. Buckingham Palace says the move, expected later this week, means transparency. And thousands have gathered to celebrate the summer solstice as the UK braces for a heatwave that could see record-breaking temperatures. The Met Office says they're expected to peak at around 35 Celsius on Tuesday and Wednesday.
16: Now for the news across South and West Wales. An unauthorised encampment at Lichard Playing Fields in Bridgend has now been cleared. Bridgend Council says the final caravan left the site on Friday evening and work on the site started almost instantly. A clean-up operation is now underway. There are less than 50 days to go until the 2026 National of Stedford. Carmarthenshire Council wants communities in the Garag Glas area to help with celebrations and preparations. This year's event also marks 850 years since the first recorded of Stedford in the region. The spruce up of Tenby Harbour's Georgian Arches has been given the go-ahead. Listed building consent has been approved for repairs and new heritage-style timber doors on six lower-level arches. The structures were built by Sir William Paxton more than 200 years ago. And a Swansea runner is using the Porthcawl 10K to raise awareness of a rare autoimmune condition. Ella Titley lives with MOGAD, which affects the central nervous system. The 26-year-old says she wants others with rare conditions to feel less alone.
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16: Any early cloud lifting to leave a dry, bright and sunny afternoon. It's warm with highs of 27 Celsius. That's the latest. I'm Josh Tate.
0: Good morning, I'm Matt Hutchinson playing the best music for the weekend with Alex Warren after King.

0: It's Neo So Sick on Sunday morning with Matt. Thank you for listening, playing the best music for the weekend. Of course, Take That, we're in Wales doing a spectacular show in Cardiff on Tuesday night with their circus tour. This coming week, Lily Allen is performing at the Utility Arena in Cardiff on Wednesday. Rumours of Fleetwood Mac is a show coming to Swansea Grand, personally endorsed by Mick Fleetwood himself, featuring all the brilliant songs of Fleetwood Mac on Wednesday. And at Cardiff Castle on Thursday, McFly, they are going to be in town. We've got an events guide on our website. If you've got something happening this summer, you can send us the details. Pink, on the way next.
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0: Teddy Swims, It's Bad Dreams. Apparently, the 90s was the best decade. Our favourite decade. There was a new poll out this week where we voted the 90s that gave us the likes of Girl Power, Friends, Blockbuster Video. Do you remember that? I like the 80s. I mean, I was born in the 80s, so I don't remember a massive amount of the 80s, but I particularly like 80s music. And if you download the Nation Player, you can listen to Nation 80s, Nation 90s, Nation Noughties. So many free music radio stations for you to listen to. And I'm going to play one of the biggest songs from the 90s from a girl band after Lewis Capaldi next. 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

0: 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Congratulations to Dave on Friday afternoon. 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

0: Harry Styles currently doing a 12-night residency at Wembley in London. It will be a record 12 shows. That's American Girls. Heading into Sunday afternoon. Thank you for listening. The latest news on the way. Going to play Ray, Where Is My Husband? She's still looking for him. And Amy Winehouse after 12.
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13: The top stories this hour. The business secretary says reports the prime minister could resign tomorrow are just speculation. Peter Carl says he's seen nothing to suggest they're true, but he has said that Sir Keir Starmer is reflecting on the political realities. Mel Stride is the Conservative Shadow Chancellor.
14: The problem that Labour has is that they are addicted to debt, borrowing, taxing. That will not change by a change of leadership.
13: Both US and Iranian officials and mediators are in Switzerland for talks on a peace deal. The Iranian military claimed to have closed the Strait of Hormuz again over attacks in Lebanon. The king will tell the public for the first time how much tax he pays as monarch. By law, His Majesty is not obliged to, but the move is said to be about greater accountability and transparency. And a crowd of more than 20,000 people were in Stonehenge to watch the sunrise on the longest day of the year. Meanwhile, we're told to brace for a heatwave. Temperatures are expected to peak at 35 Celsius this week.
9: Now for the news across South and West Wales. An unauthorised encampment at Lichard Playing Fields in Bridgend has now been cleared. Bridgend Council says the final caravan left the site on Friday evening and work on the site started almost instantly. A clean-up operation is now underway. There are less than 50 days to go until the 2026 National of Stedford. Carmarthenshire Council wants communities in the Garag Glas area to help with celebrations and preparations. This year's event also marks 850 years since the first recorded a Stedford in the region. A spruce-up of Tenby Harbour's Georgian arches has been given the go-ahead. Listed building consent has been approved for repairs and new heritage-style timber doors on six lower-level arches. The structures were built by Sir William Paxton more than 200 years ago. And a Swansea runner is using the Porthcawl 10K to raise awareness of a rare autoimmune condition. Ella Titley lives with MOGAD, which affects the central nervous system. The 26-year-old says she wants others with rare conditions to feel less alone.
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9: Any early cloud lifting to leave a dry, bright and sunny afternoon. It's warm with highs of 27 Celsius. That's the latest. I'm Josh Tate. Bridge FM
0: Radio. Sunday afternoon and a happy Father's Day. Playing the best music for the weekend. I'm Matt Hutchinson. Ray coming up. And this is...

0: It's Ray, Where Is My Husband? Sunday afternoon, playing the best music for the weekend. Thank you for listening. I'm Matt Hutchinson. It is Father's Day today, and it's another warm and sunny day as this warm weather continues into next week as well. Whatever you're up to this afternoon, maybe you got the barbecue going, maybe you're heading to the beach, perhaps. 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You can listen wherever you go. Bruno Mars on the way. Also going to tell you how you can win some life-changing money in the next 15 minutes.
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0: Taylor Swift, I Knew It, I Knew You. It's the brand new song that features in the new Toy Story 5 movie. Have you seen it yet? It's out this weekend. I love the Toy Story films. They've aged Woody in the new film. He's been aged a little bit. That's okay. Comes to us all. I mean, what's Homer Simpson's secret? Apparently, Homer Simpson turned 70 this year. He's still looking pretty good, isn't he? Looking forward to seeing the new Toy Story movie. Dua Lipa coming up. And new music from Sienna Spyro on Before One today.
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0: Sienna Spyro, it's Die on This Hill, Sunday afternoon with Matt, playing the best music for the weekends. After 1 o'clock today, J-Lo coming up, also starring in a new movie. And what is J-Lo's favourite meal deal? 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
11: The top stories this hour. Network Rail says the fatal crash near Bedford was a tragic isolated incident. That's from early investigations after two East Midlands railway services collided on Friday. They say the railway where the crash happened will be closed for a week whilst damaged trains and carriages are moved. Speaking to us yesterday, here's Christian Walmer, a transport expert.
12: These are highly sophisticated systems that have been developed over the near 200-year history of the railways, and it's important to note that there are so many safety systems involved in the railways these days that these events have become rare.
11: The business secretary says the Prime Minister is reflecting on the political realities he now faces, but Peter Kyle insists he has no information to suggest reports are true that Sir Keir Starmer's about to announce his resignation tomorrow.
13: He has been engaging in conversations with a wide range of people, including myself, and that he is, as well as working really hard over this weekend, I think he is making time to reflect on the political realities, challenges and opportunities that he finds himself in.
11: Downing Street insists the Prime Minister will fight for his position. The king will tell the public for the first time how much tax he pays as monarch. By law, His Majesty is not obliged to, but the move is said to be about greater accountability and transparency. Most of England and Wales will now be under an amber warning for extreme heat. The Met Office has extended its alert, which will run for 4 days from tomorrow. Temperatures could reach 38 Celsius. And in cricket, New Zealand have won the second test against England by 253 runs at the Oval, with the series now at 1-1. But Ben Stokes and Gus Atkinson are both expected to return to England's side for the final test after they were withdrawn from their county games.
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11: A bright day in the UK and Northern Ireland, with plenty of sunny spells and light winds. Feeling hot and increasingly humid.
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0: Sunday afternoon, I'm Matt Hutchinson, playing the best music for the weekend, and happy Father's Day. Thank you for listening. On the way, find out what J-Lo's favourite meal deal is. And this is Lady Gaga.

0: Sunday afternoon, I'm Matt Hutchinson playing the best music for the weekend. Thank you for listening. There's J-Lo. She's starring in a brand new Netflix film, Office Romance, alongside Brett Goldstein. He was the guy who was in Ted Lasso. That's coming back for a new series in the summer. And she was being interviewed about the new movie, and she was asked what is her favourite meal deal. She looked a bit confused. A meal deal is a big thing in this country. You know, you get your sandwich and your snack and your drink at lunchtime. I love a meal deal. J-Lo said sushi. That's quite a posh meal deal, isn't it, really? For me, it's a ham and cheese sandwich, packet of crisps, bottle of Ribena. I think that's very classy. Dermot Kennedy on the way in just a moment.
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0: It's Noah Kahan's Stick Season. I'm Matt here for a Sunday afternoon. Thank you for listening. Apparently a third of football fans reckon they could score the winning penalty in a football competition. I was going to say it's easy when you're watching at home, but it's not really, is it? I mean, I wouldn't want to be the person taking the penalty, but it is pretty edge of your seat stuff if you're sitting watching the football at home, particularly when it goes to penalties. Lots of football to enjoy, of course, over the next few weeks. And the Top 10 at 10 is back tomorrow morning. Weekday mornings at 10, we play songs and clues. You've got to work out the mystery year. And a big song from Robbie Williams from the start of the noughties playing next.
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0: 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Sunday afternoon, thank you for having us on. 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
12: The top stories this hour. Rumours are swirling as to whether the Prime Minister may be about to resign. Reports suggest Sir Keir Starmer could make an announcement as soon as tomorrow. Our political correspondent Tom Claiborne is following developments.
13: Well, the latest we're hearing is that the Foreign Secretary Yvette Cooper has advised the PM his time is up in a private conversation over the weekend. Transport Secretary Heidi Alexander, Energy Secretary Ed Miliband and Home Secretary Shabana Mahmood are all understood to have previously done so too. Andy Fitchett was one of Labour's unsuccessful candidates in the 2024 election. He's telling us it's a concerning time.
14: It seems the party and the country are in a different direction. I am sceptical that just changing the leader will change the direction that the party is going.
13: Former Conservative Cabinet Minister Michael Gove says the PM will have one big question starting to emerge.
15: How have they betrayed me? And he will be feeling wrung out, angry.
13: But at the moment, Downing Street's insisting Sir Keir Starmer will carry on. We'll find out whether that stance changes significantly in the coming hours.
12: A look at other news now, and Network Rail has said a fatal train crash near Bedford appears to be a tragic, isolated incident. A driver died and 100 others were injured after two East Midlands railway services collided on Friday. Rail lines remain closed as repairs and investigation work continues. A Met Office warning for extreme heat has been extended to 4 days starting starting tomorrow. It's covering much of England and Wales. Temperatures could peak at around 38 degrees. Grimsby say they're devastated. The football club's recruitment lead, Alex Hughes, has died. The 38-year-old's dad, legendary striker and manager Mark Hughes, announced his son's sudden passing last night, saying the family are heartbroken. And England's cricketers have suffered a heavy 253-run defeat to New Zealand in the second test at the Oval. Captain Ben Stokes and Gus Atkinson are both expected to return for the third match after being left out following a nightclub incident.
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12: Staying dry, sunny and hot across much of the UK with some isolated showers in eastern areas. That's the latest. I'm Johnny Freeman. Bridge and County's
17: 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To my Prono Derby Father's Day to all you daddies. Let's get going with you two.

0: the teeny tiny man with the big old voice. That's Bruno Mars with I Just Might. Thank you ever so much to Matt for the last few hours of Radio Velvet. So silky smooth, of course, full of delightful Father's Day messages. So happy Father's Day to all you wonderful daddies out there. Hope you're having a great day. On the way, plenty of great music to accompany this gorgeous Sun-Kissed Sunday, courtesy of Taylor Swift, Dee Ream, and Joel Corey. Then I'll be moaning a little bit, probably. Just need to get it out of my system. The Craig Bellamy Company. Got it.
1: 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A classic from 1996.

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0: What a squad that is. Joel Corry, David Guetta and Ray joining forces. That was bad. On this Sunday afternoon, James Hillen with you. Just wondering who's going to be in charge of the Wales squad. As far as the football is concerned, Craig Bellamy. A lot of noise coming out in the press that he's kind of edging towards a deal to become Burnley's new manager. Come on, Craig. Do you not learn from Chris Coleman? He left to manage Sunderland. Didn't go all that well for him. Just, come on, stick around, Craig. I love his style of football. And I know we've lost a few games recently. It's annoying we're not at the World Cup, but we'd easily make the Euros with him. And I want him to stay. I'm going to miss his gloriously white trainers on the touchline. Kind of hope he stays. Although, it looks as though the FAW already talking to potential replacement managers. Steve Cooper, Rob Edwards, so writing may very well be on the wall, but I am gutted about it. But Craig, on the off chance you're listening somewhere, stick around, will you? Come on. Unfinished business. Burnley are always going to be there. Get us to the Euros. Get us to beat England. Again, please. and then move on. Then fine, but not now. Too early. Too early. Mario and Olivia Rodrigo on the minute. Bridge FM
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0: Those little mixers alongside Sean DePaul doing their thing, sounding ace. 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

0: Oh, nice. Sorry, lost that. Miles Smith to Niall Horan with Drive Safe. Going out to anyone who's out maybe having a little bit of a barbecue today. Father's Day barbecue, perhaps. Make sure you barbecue safe as well. I'll explain why in a little bit. Pretty obvious, I guess, but I haven't left my house for the last 5 days. More on that. And some sensational Sunday songs coming up around the corner.
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8: The top stories this hour. A member of the Prime Minister's top team says Sir Keir Starmer is reflecting as he faces fresh pressure over his future. Business Secretary Peter Carl has denied reports the PM could resign.
9: He has been engaging in conversations with a wide range of people, including myself, as well as working really hard over this weekend. I think he is making time to reflect on the political realities.
8: It's understood the Foreign Secretary, Yvette Cooper, has told Sir Keir Starmer his time in office is up. Luke Charters is Labour's York Outer MP. He says there's only one way forward.
10: That by-election result was a once-in-a-political-generation result. And what Andy Burnham has proven is that he's re-energised the Labour movement. He's reconnected our party with our working-class base.
8: Next, Network Rail has said it believes two East Midlands railway trains collided near Bedford as a result of a tragic isolated incident. A driver died and 100 other people were injured in the crash 2 days ago. The line to London St Pancras is expected to stay closed while damaged carriages are removed. 8 arrests have now been made over a shooting in Swindon, which has left a man critically ill. He was found injured in the Gorse Hill area on Friday night. 3 people remain in custody and 5 others have been released on bail. Legendary footballer and manager Mark Hughes says he and his family are totally heartbroken at his son's sudden death. Alex Hughes had spells at Stockport County in Wrexham. The 38-year-old was most recently working as the player recruitment lead for Grimsby, who say they're devastated. The Met Office has extended its amber warning for extreme heat to cover much of England and Wales. Forecasters now think it could reach 38 Celsius. And in cricket, the Test series between England and New Zealand is now level at 1-1. The visitors secured an emphatic 253-run victory at the Oval earlier. England captain Ben Stokes and bowler Gus Atkinson look set to return for the third match.
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8: Staying dry, sunny and hot across much of the UK with some isolated showers in eastern areas. That's the latest. I'm Johnny Freeman.
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0: 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Ella Langley on the

0: Good is that sounding on this Father's Day afternoon, a sunny Sunday at that, 6 months none the richer with Kiss Me, going out to anyone who maybe has thought, you know what, it's a nice day, the sun is shining outside, I'm not going to have a Sunday dinner, I'm going to go out and have a barbecue, much like I did at around about this time last week, you know, went out for a barbecue, all good, my mate Steve, he was the one behind the grill, sorting everything out, big old Steve, I was like, ah, it's great, however, just a word of warning, caution now, right? Make sure you cook your meat thoroughly. Not necessarily what happened with me. So I haven't left the house, without going into too fine a detail, I haven't left the house this week at all as a result of a dodgy barbecue. So if you are out now barbecuing, just make sure everything is cooked thoroughly. No hard feelings, Steve. It's fine, mate. It's fine. It was worth it for that dodgy banger. Absolutely fine. Just be careful, you know? Remember Father's Day for the right reasons. Maroon 5, Nelly Furtado, and Beyonce on the way next. Bridge FM
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1: Ah, she just doesn't miss, does she? Beyonce, Texas Hold'em, going out to all of you lovely daddies out there. Enjoy your day, it is Father's Day. But of course, a mention as well to everyone who's finding today maybe a little bit difficult. There are a lot of people, sadly, who don't have fathers. Maybe this is the first Father's Day without them. It's a little bit tricky. So if you are in that situation right about now, just finding it hard seeing all these Father's Day messages on Facebook and all over social media and all over the radio as well. If you're finding it a bit tricky, just thinking of you as well, because it's a tricky thing to have to deal with sometimes. Love you lots. But to all you daddies as well, you are knocking about doing your thing. Fair dues to you. Keep working your magic. We love you and enjoy your day. On the way, music courtesy of George Ezra and Alex Warren.
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0: Alex Warren, Fever Dream. How you doing? James here on a station that is here for you and our beautiful locality here in Wales. Our little sun-kissed patch that we like to call home. Of course, Lee Jukes will be with you tomorrow morning from 6. So if you are begrudgingly making your way to work or dropping the sprogs off at school, Lee will let you know how the roads are looking, get you there and back as safely, as swiftly as possible. And of course, clue you in on many of the events getting underway across our patch. He knows what's going on. A lot of people call Lee nosy. I don't. I just say he's curious. He's thorough. He knows what's going on. He's like a detective, always on the case. Looking around our patch with a magnifying glass, making sure he doesn't miss anything. Keeping it local. And keep you right up to date with what's happening. So don't be missing him. Lee Jukes back on breakfast tomorrow morning from 6. Up next is Mimi Webb.
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0: Bella Kay, I love it, I love it, I love it. 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I've got pasty white bits where I have remembered to either just keep my clothes on or sun cream. 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And there are elements that are actually quite tanned and chocolatey, but it hasn't all come together and I do look like a walking Neapolitan ice cream. Bit of a shame. 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
10: The top stories this hour. President Trump has weighed in on the debate surrounding the Prime Minister's future. The US leader is claiming Keir Starmer will resign, saying he's failed on immigration and energy. Downing Street says the PM is staying put, though. But earlier, the business secretary, Peter Carr, revealed he'd had a very frank conversation with his boss.
11: My priority, when I think what my role is in putting the country first, is to uphold the authority of this government to make sure that we can govern through a moment of political challenge and that we are 100% focused on delivering.
10: The Conservatives say changing leader won't fix the Labour government's problems. Next, Network Rail says lines near Bedford, where a fatal train crash took place, will remain closed for the majority of the coming week. Initial inquiries show Friday's collision was likely a tragic, isolated incident. A driver died and 100 people were injured. A man is in a critical condition following a shooting in the town of Swindon. Wiltshire police have made 8 arrests as they look into what happened in the Gorse Hill area 2 days ago. 3 people remain in custody, 5 others are out on bail. The US Vice President says great progress has been made during peace talks with Iran in Switzerland. J.D. Vance claims his country is committed to a full regional ceasefire, including Israel and Lebanon. Thousands have gathered to celebrate the summer solstice as the UK braces for a potentially record-breaking heatwave.
12: Very exciting seeing it all happen.
13: Part of something that's pagan history.
14: It's the most magical moment that, you know, I've ever felt.
10: Those people spoke to us at a busy and warm Stonehenge. An amber warning for heat beginning tomorrow has been extended to 4 days, covering much of England and Wales. It could lead to highs of 38 Celsius. And some cricket news. England captain Ben Stokes and bowler Gus Atkinson will return for the deciding third test against New Zealand. They were dropped from the second match for breaking curfew rules, which the hosts lost heavily at the Oval earlier.
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10: Mostly dry and warm across the UK tonight, and another sunny and hot day tomorrow. That's the latest. I'm Johnny Freeman.
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0: Hi, how we doing? Happy Father's Day to all of you glorious daddies out there. Dua Lipa and Taylor Swift coming up after we get a little bit dancey with

0: fair to say she's done all right for herself, hasn't she, Taylor Swift? That was I Knew It, I Knew You. James here on this Sunday afternoon, where in a matter of moments, I'll be letting you know how you could potentially win yourself £750,000. A staggering amount of money, all as part of Make Me a Winner. Before we get to that, though, music from Mark Ronson, Eternal, and a little bit of Marshmallow, too. Just remember. Bridge FM
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4: 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Hoping for a last-minute winner. Happy with the point. Sometimes in life, you just know what you're getting. 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
1: I mean, a little bit needy. A little bit needy, but cute nonetheless. Marshmello featuring Churches here with me on this Sunday afternoon. James Southern reminded you that you can win yourself £750,000. 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

0: What a voice, James May, Hold Back the River, going out to my beautiful girlfriend Charlotte and all of her fellow gingers who are just trying to find shade wherever they go, wearing the biggest, floppiest hats out there that find any glimpse of sunshine just almost impossible to deal with their factor 1,500,000, just trying to avoid getting burnt. And still, somehow, despite lathering themselves with about 2 grand's worth of sun cream, they get burnt just walking to the shops. Like, it's a tough life for a ginger in the sunshine. So that one's going out to you. Hope you get into it okay. More great music coming up, courtesy of Jonas Blue and a band that played in the capital recently, just down the M4, that I know a lot of you got very excited about seeing. Take That round the corner.
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1: Me not working hard. Yeah, right, picture that with a Kodak. Or better yet, go to town.

0: what a lovable scamp he is, Lewis Capaldi. That was Stay Love, and I'm so looking forward to seeing Lewis Capaldi. It's been years in the waiting, but finally I was able to get tickets, and finally I'll be seeing him perform just down the M4 there in Cardiff. A massive outside festival event, and I just cannot wait to see him. When is it, the 30th? I think it is. Like a week and 2 days away. Counting down the days, gonna be brilliant. And just before that, seeing Metallica as well, a bit of rock and roll, drowning out the silence in my life. About 2 days beforehand, bringing back Download vibes from last weekend. Oh, just variety is the spice of life. Lewis Capaldi, Metallica, two very different artists, two massive artists coming to Wales and just working their magic. Take note, Harry Styles. Are you doing 12 dates in Wembley? I could have at least done one down the principality. Come on, mate.
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6: The top stories this hour. Donald Trump has declared Sir Keir Starmer will resign in a social media post accusing him of immigration and energy failings. The US president has added to rumours the prime minister could stand down as soon as tomorrow. Our political correspondent Tom Claiborne has more details.
7: Officials at Downing Street are remaining defiant, claiming the current occupant is going nowhere, but others aren't so supportive. The Foreign Secretary, Yvette Cooper, is reported to have told Sir Keir Starmer his time is up, following previous comments from cabinet colleagues Ed Miliband, Heidi Alexander and Shabana Mahmood. Luke Sullivan used to be the Prime Minister's political director.
8: There are some straws in the wind from allies of the Prime Minister that he does recognise the seriousness of his political position, and I think early next week we will get that announcement from him.
7: Conservative Shadow Chancellor Mel Stride doesn't think changing leader will fix Labour's problems.
9: They are addicted to debt, borrowing, taxing. That will not change by a change of leadership.
7: This all comes as Makerfield by-election winner and now potential new PM Andy Burnham is due to make his return to Parliament tomorrow.
6: In other news, investigators have confirmed initial inquiries show a fatal train crash near Bedford was a tragic, isolated incident. Recovery works continuing at the scene where a driver died and 100 people were injured 2 days ago. Passengers are being told to expect disruption for at least a week. The US president has threatened to restart a war with Iran if it doesn't rein in Hezbollah in Lebanon. The comments come as his deputy J.D. Vance says great progress is being made with Iranian negotiators on the recently signed framework for peace. A new warning for extreme heat has been issued by the Met Office. It will cover much of England and Wales for 4 days from tomorrow. And England captain Ben Stokes and bowler Gus Atkinson have been recalled to the squad for the deciding third test with New Zealand. They've been given a warning for breaking curfew rules. The hosts were beaten in the second match at the Oval earlier.
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6: Mostly dry and warm across the UK tonight, and another sunny and hot day tomorrow. That's the latest. I'm Johnny Freeman.
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0: Nah, don't be thinking about Monday yet. It's still the weekend. We still have daddies to celebrate on Father's Day and plenty of great music. Getting underway with this from Estelle.

0: It's her best song, it just is. Britney Spears with Toxic. Sounding incredible, huh? In this Sunday afternoon sunshine. James Hillam with you, wishing a happy Father's Day to all you glorious fatherly goons out there. Hope you're having a great day and you've been spoilt rotten. Equally, to those of you who are maybe struggling, maybe unable to speak to your dad today, thinking of you too. Have a lush day. Let's just enjoy it, shall we? Plenty of great music coming up, courtesy of Clean Bandit. The Busted Boys, air guitar jumps at the ready. And then I'll probably be moaning that it looks as though Wales might be losing their football manager. That's it.
1: Hey, what's everyone talking about?
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7: Bonnie still needs us. Come on, Bullseye.
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1: What?
9: She thinks you're old because you're bald, Woody.
10: Right, home from work. Walk the dog. Kids are back.
11: Mom!
10: Up the stairs for something. Ugh, back down. No idea what I went up for.
11: Mom, what's for dinner?
10: Chop. Sizzle. Done. HelloFresh can't slow life down, but it makes bringing everyone together around the table a whole lot easier. So it's phones down, forks up. HelloFresh. Bring back dinner time.

0: Jonas Brothers singing about my favourite type of house, Waffle House. Not an incredible ad. James Southern here, wishing that Craig Bellamy would just stay put, to be honest. I mean, I can't believe he's been here nearly 2 years already. Or has it been 2 years? But it feels like he only just got in that position. Yes, we didn't qualify for the World Cup, but we did finish top of our Nations League group, and we're playing some sexy football, which has been nice to see, even if results haven't been, like, exactly what we wanted towards the end. But I believe in Craig Bellamy. I think he's an excellent football manager, and I don't want him to leave for Burnley. I mean, no disrespect. I mean, I doubt there are many Burnley fans listening to a Welsh-based local radio station, but if there are, no disrespect to you guys, but come on. I know the money's probably better, Craig, but stick with Wales. Get us to the Euros. Write some more magic. And then go to Burnley. Or maybe go to perhaps a bigger club after guiding Wales to extraordinary success in 2 years' time. You know? Just don't go, Craig. It looks as though there's a lot of noise, though, suggesting that he's making inroads towards his move to Burnley, sadly. And the FAW have already sounded out potential replacements, speaking to Steve Cooper and Rob Edwards, other Welsh managers who may be interested in getting involved, but it would be sad. I don't think Craig should go just yet. Unfinished business. Stick about, Craig. Stick about. Rita Ora and Jamia on the way next. Bridge FM
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somber homewrecker. James here this Sunday afternoon, reminding you that even though it's Monday morning tomorrow, and I know we don't want to think about it, we're not keen for DC, and Monday mornings are tricky, it's okay. Our man Lee Jukes, he'll be with you. He'll guide you through it, playing you lots of great music, cluing you in on what's happening

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0: Ariana Grande, I Hate That I Made You Love Me. Going out to all of you daddykins out there. Hope you've had a splendid day so far. Enjoyed your Father's Day. And you've had a good one. Do enjoy the rest of your weekend. Go treat yourself. Go put the kettle on now. Plenty more brilliant music on the way from 6. Treat yourself to the nice bickies and unwind, you know. You've worked hard this week. Chill out now. And then brace yourself for tomorrow morning. But as I mentioned, Lee Jukes will be with you from 6 o'clock tomorrow just to help get you through. He's very good at that. Do look after yourselves. And I'll catch you again at the same time next week.
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1: In Birmingham, an exhausted nurse always had to park miles from home at the end of her shift. But one night, she spotted a space right outside her house. Next to it was a homemade sign that said, Nurse Parking, in big rainbow letters. As she wondered where it came from, she saw her 8-year-old neighbour peeking out the window. Generosity is everywhere if you look for it. That's why at Cadbury we like to think there's a glass and a half in everyone.
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1: I know you moved on to someone new. 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